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You were wearing your battle dress. Oh, well, I really must confess.

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You're a model in the zoo. 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

0: 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Tu Aleinu.
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1: Casey joins the hollow sound of silent people walking down the stairway to the subway in the shadows down below. Following the footsteps through the neon darkened corridors of

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1: 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Following the footsteps through the neon darkened corridors of silent desperation, never speaking to a soul.

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Oh, she said,

by the river, where no storm clouds ever darken the sky. And they say we'll be happy in heaven.

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As we struggle through this world and its strife, there's another meeting place somewhere in heaven.